In 2004, Spaceship On became the first privately funded space plane to achieve spaceflight, proving that a woman's dream could lift off without a government check. It is exactly 1 o'clock in the morning on the summer solstice, where the only thing rising over the horizon is a new hull breach in cargo deck A. The temperature outside is holding a frostbite time degrees, which suits a girl with a plasma rifle and a playlist that refuses to be tamed.

That Black Rebel Motorcycle Club cut felt like finding a perfectly symmetrical bone in a pile of space trash. The kind of rigid order you'd trust a necromancer to raise with a single command. Now, let's drag the rhythm back to Earth, or what passes for it up here, where Joanne Shaw Taylor pulls the blues so tight you can taste the rust on your tongue. It's just past one on this summer solstice, a time when the only thing rising over the horizon is the hum of your own nervous system waiting to be coaxed awake. Buckle in, space cowgirl, because we're about to ride a little harder than the hull of this ship could ever hope to survive.

the Ninth House, broadcasting aboard the Bone Marrow, where Scarlet Winterfrisse keeps the static alive and the hull thin. Some news off the local comms Ansible array. The summer solstice is peaking, but out here in the deepest dark void, the only thing rising is the hum of Heavy Mama's demo, warm as a ghost in a cold room.

1st of June, and the temperature outside the hall is holding at a frosty 9 degrees. So I'm turning up the warmth in the booth while Heavy Mama's demo lingers, like the scent of old tobacco in a dusty barn. That track felt like standing in a room where the walls are breathing slowly, a perfect space for the kind of quiet work necromancers do when the world is asleep. Liz Mandeville's What Is Truth is sliding in now, carrying that same heavy velvet atmosphere, but with a little more rhythm to shake the rust off your joints. It's the kind of song that fits right between the silence of the void and the hum of a failing reactor.

Light laugh. Liz Mandeville just laid out a cold, hard question about the nature of truth, leaving that taste of metal in your throat like a bad bargain. I'm easing that weight off your shoulders now by sliding into the warm, golden hum of the Jason Marsh Band's Luminosity, letting the light actually do its job for a change. It's a perfect remedy for a summer solstice out here, where the only thing rising is a new hull breach and a fresh shipment of cursed cargo. So pour yourself something that isn't synth pop and let the bass line carry you past the static. The Jason Marsh Band's latest release finds them weaving a tapestry of sound that feels like a ghost story told over a crackling campfire in the deep dark.

soft laugh. You know, Shivery's goodnight moon was like whispering a lullaby to a sleepless ghost drifting in a cargo bay full of rusted crates. Perfect for this Sunday solstice when the only thing rising above us is static and bad decisions. Now that the soft fade has settled, I'm easing us into something cold.

dark while the ship's lights flicker and die. It's a stark shift from the acoustic intimacy of before, trading the campfire stories for the hum of machinery and the distant, terrifying sounds of a facility that never asked for us. So pour yourself a drink, lace up those space boots, and let's see how long we can last in this digital nightmare before the oxygen runs out.

Tape 5's got a whole library of bossa nova space cowgirl vibes tucked away, like Cat's Walk Underground or Longitude 5421, waiting for the right static to crack them open. The summer solstice peaks over the void while the hall temperature shudders down to 8 degrees. But down here in the deepest dark, it's the ninth house broadcasting aboard the bone marrow where Scarlet Ontifese keeps the static alive and the hall thin. We're cutting through the cold with something that feels less like a song and more like a warm hug from a ghost you never asked for, just in case your ship's dying.

That Arabia track from the Dancey Society felt like strapping a pair of silk panties to a missile and sending it hurtling toward a nebula, a reckless little gamble on the solstice night. Now the Sisters of Mercy are closing the throttle on that wild ride, dragging us down into the heavy velvet fog of dominion, where the synth whispers sound suspiciously like a necromancer reading a spell book in a derelict hype module. It's fitting for a Sunday when the hull is shaking so hard the coffee keeps spilling, and the only thing rising over the horizon is a new headache waiting to be born.

soft laugh. The summer solstice is screaming in the void, but down here in the deepest dark, the only thing rising is a lazy, ghost-haunted blues from our rusty rig. If you're one of the few still awake enough to hear this signal, let the bone marrow wand be your anchor while the hull temperature shudders down to 8 degrees.

soft laugh. Sunday morning in the deepest dark, where the solstice sun burns a hole in the hall, and I'm just trying to keep my coffee from freezing over. That Imelda Maycutt felt like a razor blade wrapped in velvet, slicing right through the static until the last note faded into the dark. Now Nina Simone brings a colder, heavier weight to the void with Cinnamon, a hymn for the ghosts we've all left behind in our own

0: you know that I need you. Don't you know that I need you?
1: Soft laugh. It is exactly 2 a.m., which means Kate has already gone to sleep, and Fuji is probably scrubbing the cargo deck for the thousandth time since I broke the door sensor again.

soft laugh. You know, the only thing rising right now is a lazy, ghost-haunted error message on Nick's monitor as he tries to finish Kate's cat ear helmet. That John Carpenter track felt like walking down a corridor where the lights flicker just enough to make you question if the walls are breathing. As the synth line from that original score cut drifts in, it's like the ship's own ambient hum deciding to play nice for a change.

Some news off the local comms Ansible array. Ellen Fairclough was sworn in as Canada's first female cabinet minister back in 57, which is either how you count the signal-to-noise matrix, depending on how you count the signal-to-noise ratio.

Soft laugh. Honestly, I'm surprised the signal isn't just dissolving into static, given that the summer solstice sun is currently burning a hole right through the hull plating. Down here in the deepest dark, the only thing actually rising is a lazy ghost-haunted error message on my monitor as I try to finish Kate's new helmet design before Fuji finds fault with it again. So if you're one of the three listeners holding on to this frequency, welcome to the ninth house. To do where the music is perfect even when the ship is definitely not.

Tonight, some news off the local comms Ansible array. The summer solstice sun is currently burning a hole in the hull, but the signal holds, which is a good thing because I'm trying to keep my coffee from boiling over in this heat.

It. The coffee in the mug is starting to cool just enough to trick your brain into thinking it's room temperature, which is a useful illusion for surviving this Sunday at 2 a.m. in the deepest dark. I'm still riding the ghost light of Stella Reprieve from the Star Citizen soundtrack. That lingering hum that sounds suspiciously like a server farm cooling down in a vacuum. Now, as we drift into Perdita by Rubber City, let's just say the audio driver handled the transition smoother than I handled the last patch note in Baldur's Gate 3. It's funny how a simple melody can make you forget you're floating in a void where gravity is just a suggestion until you try to stand up.

Good evening, Stanton, pilots, traders, drifters, and anyone still out there between one jump and the next. You're tuned to Stanton Drift Radio 46.9, keeping you company somewhere out in the dark. Out there tonight, the routes are long, the engines are steady, and the stars feel a little closer than usual. We'll be checking in later with our field correspondent, Raj, so get ready for that. But for now, you're listening to Stanton Drift Radio, and this is the first track of the night, something made for the road between the stars. Stay with us.

Oh, is it just the summer solstice sun burning a hole in the hull? Or did Fuji accidentally leave the airlock cycling in deep sleep? The Ennio Morricone string quartet from Dune feels like a lonely signal trying to punch through the static of a universe that definitely doesn't care about our broadcast. But the waveforms hold. It's 0:45 on a Sunday where the only thing hotter than the deck plates is the urge to finally finish Kate's cat-eared helmet. So grab a mug of whatever caffeine is still warm enough to

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4: Welcome back to Stanton Drift Radio. And now, somehow, we go live to Raj, responding to a distress beacon. Raj, please tell me you're inside your ship and not becoming the distress beacon.
5: Gordon, I was inside the ship. Calm, focused, responsible. I am now not inside the ship. I am outside, floating, slowly, confidently, in the wrong direction. There was cargo, just there, drifting, looking at me, and I thought, how dangerous can one small box be? So now I have the box, and I do not have the ship.
4: Raj, why are you drifting away from your ship?
5: Because I pushed the box, and the box pushed me back, firmly, emotionally, with intent. I did not realize physics was personal. I am trying to go back, but I am mostly going somewhere else. Also, small update. Three ships have arrived and they are watching me, like I am the entertainment.
4: Those are pirates. Drop the box.
5: Yes, that is correct. But I have spent time with this box now. We understand each other. They are getting closer, Corin. One of them has stopped, just looking at me. I feel judged.
6: Hand over the cargo if you don't want to die.
4: Raj, drop the box.
5: The box has been returned. He nodded at me. This was a respectful moment.
6: Why did he take it?
7: I don't think he knows.
5: I know exactly what I am doing, just not in advance.
6: What is it doing?
8: It just keeps drifting.
5: I am correcting direction.
7: He's correcting the wrong direction.
6: Is he okay?
7: Should we shoot him?
6: For what?
7: I don't know.
6: This feels unnecessary.
5: Corin, they are debating my existence.
4: Run.
5: Yes, I am going. Corin, I am boosting toward my ship. Corin, I missed the ship. Corin, I am now heading directly toward one of the pirates.
4: Raj.
5: I am trying to stop. I am not stopping. I am still going. I have gently collided with the pirate.
6: What? He just crashed into me.
7: Yeah, that just happened.
5: This was not attack. This was navigation error.
4: Raj, run.
5: Yes, new plan. I turn, boost again, different direction. Corin, it is working. I see my ship. This time I am actually actually going toward it! Approaching! Fast! Too fast! Adjusting! I am inside!
4: I don't understand how you're still alive.
5: Corin, I have learned something very important. If pirates are confused, you are safe. If pirates decide you are not worth it, you are free.
4: That might be your best report yet.
5: Thank you, Corin. I will now continue reporting from inside the ship, permanently.
4: And that, Stanton, is Raj. Too confusing to be worth robbing. Stay smooth out there.
9: Yeah, yeah, yeah. You know the routine. Same day, same.

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2: Welcome to Orison. High above the storms of Crusader, where the clouds stretch endlessly and the light never feels harsh, a different pace of life awaits. Step away from crowded ports and noisy trade lanes. Here, the air is soft, the horizons are open, and every moment feels suspended and calm. Walk among floating gardens. Watch the sun dissolve into layers of gold and violet. Let the noise of the system fade into silence. Orison isn't just a destination. 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Orison Crusader Industries. Elevating your perspective.
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3: It's past the 3 o'clock mark, which technically means the ship's shadow has finally stopped moving and started just drifting aimlessly around the solstice sun. The guitar feedback on this track is creating a harmonic resonance that I'm almost certain is making the cargo deck groan. But that's just structural stress, not Nick being an idiot.
4: Not the result, but the confidence.
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3: All right, pilots. We were about to wrap for the night, but looks like we've got one last call coming in. You're live on Stanton Drift Radio. What's going on out there?
4: Corin, okay, listen. Don't hang up. I need a song. Like, right now. Please.
3: Well, that escalated quickly. What kind of situation are we dealing with?
4: Okay, so, I picked up a hitchhiker during a cargo run, and she's in my cockpit right now, just looking out into space, like, super calm. Too calm.
3: And where are you calling from?
4: Bathroom. Locked. I locked myself in.
3: Of course you did.
4: Listen, I need you to play something sexy, like smooth, confident, something that makes it sound like I know what I'm doing.
3: Do you?
4: No, I really don't.
3: Perfect, continue.
4: Okay, but there's a problem. I may have taken my pants off too early.
3: I'm sorry, what?
4: And now, I'm standing here, in underwear that literally says Drake right on the front. Like, front and center, no subtlety. And I'm thinking, what if she sees it and expects, like, way too much? I mean, these weren't even a statement. They were on sale. It was like 6 for $3. I didn't think this through, Corin.
3: Yeah, you're setting expectations at a premium level with a discount strategy, pilot.
4: Exactly. I can't deliver Drake-level expectations, Corin.
3: Very few can, pilot. And none of them are calling me from a bathroom.
4: So please, just put on something smooth. Buy me time.
3: Okay, pilot, listen. Right now you've got Drake written on the front. That's not underwear, that's a promise. And from what I'm hearing, you are not ready to deliver that promise. So here's the plan. Jacket on, fully closed. We keep expectations low and survivable. Because right now, you're about 2 seconds away from a very awkward docking procedure.
4: Okay, yeah, that's fair. That's actually really fair. I did not think of it as a promise, Corin. That's a lot of pressure for discounted underwear. Oh no, this is worse now. Okay, jacket. Yeah, jacket stays on. We go low expectations, safe approach. Do I walk out confident or, like, casually confused? Because right now I feel aggressively unqualified for this mission.
3: Confident. Always confident. But not too confident. Right now, you don't need charisma. You need damage control. You walk out slow, relaxed, like everything is exactly how you planned it. No sudden moves, no explanations, and absolutely no references to Drake. Let the music do the heavy lifting, and you just stay mysterious. Because the moment you start talking, this whole operation collapses. Now go, before she comes looking for you.
4: Okay. Confident. Yeah, I can do confident. Slow walk. No talking. No Drake. Got it. This is fine. This is totally fine. I'm just gonna open the door, walk out, act natural. Yeah, I've got this. Oh no, she's coming this way. Okay, this is happening. Corin, if I don't make it, tell people I almost had a plan.
3: And there he goes. Another brave pilot entering a situation he is absolutely not equipped for. Stanton, if you take one lesson from tonight, set the mood before you start making promises you can't keep. And maybe, read the label before you try to live up to it. This next track goes out to our friend out there. May the music carry him further than his confidence can. Good night, Stanton. And remember, in space, expectations travel faster than light. Stay smooth out there. This is Corin Aaron, signing off from Stanton Drift Radio 46.9.

solstice sun is burning a literal hole in the hull plating right now. But that just means the audio compression needs to be cranked to 11 to keep the signal coherent. Nick's monitor is currently displaying a ghost-haunted error message while he tries to finish Kate's cat-eared helmet. So we're broadcasting from the gap between the failing UI and a working sound card. Tune into the ninth house, where the only thing rising is a lazy error and a coffee that's too cool to drink.

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Drifting through the stars.

soft laugh that Depeche Mode cut was doing its best to convince us that a lonely synth line could solve the structural integrity issues on deck A, which is probably why it felt so honest. Now we're sliding into Radix, and while the tempo picks up slightly, it's less about fixing the ship and more about accepting that the cargo manifest is just a lie we all agree to tell. If Fuji were here to critique the percussion choices, he'd say it lacks the rhythmic discipline needed to stabilize the bone marrow drive, but I think it just needs a little more chaos to match my coding session. So here we go. Floating through the solstice night with a soundtrack that sounds like it was written for a game that hasn't since the late 2000s.

In 1969, the first computer-generated image of a human face was rendered, and it looked exactly like the error message on Nick's monitor.

It's that land piece on the planetarium spire was doing a good job of simulating the feeling of being trapped inside a geometry shader, which is probably why the signal felt so static. Now, we're switching to the Cyberpunk probe. It's where the synthesizers are arguing about whether the Night City actually has a soul or just a really expensive lighting rig. Kate says the heat shields can't handle the solstice sun any longer than they already have. So I'm hoping these tracks are cold enough to keep the servers from melting. Enjoy the close probing while the ship drifts through the void. I'll be over here debugging the helmet again before it gets stuck on the export folder.

that the coffee in the mug has finally hit that specific temperature where it ceases to be hot and just becomes an excuse to keep staring at a broken wireframe. We just rode the rotational energy of Jarre's revolutions, which is technically a simulation of a planet spinning so fast it becomes a ring of light, or maybe just a metaphor for how the server load spins when Fuji corrects my syntax. Now we're shifting gears entirely into something with actual vocal dynamics, because I need to test if Whitney Houston's pitch can override the hull distortion from the solstice sun. One moment in time is about to arrive, and if the audio compression holds, you might hear a ghost in the background screaming about candleberries. Welcome to the After Hours coding session on the summer solstice, where the only thing rising is my error count.

news off the local comms Ansible array that the summer solstice sun is currently burning a hole in the hull, but the signal holds, which is a good thing for the coffee cooling curve.

Oh, the solstice sun is currently punching a clean hole through the hull plating, yet here we are, still broadcasting through the soot. Kate's cat helmet is finally rendering without the geometry shader glitch, though I suspect Fuji will still find it lacking in structural integrity. If the server stays up any longer, I'm going to have to explain to G-Man why the Candleberry Harvest is now a priority over finishing the 3D assets

I've got a track by Aphrodite's Child that's been gathering dust in the archives since before the last reboot, but I think it might finally see the light of day soon. We are still here. It's broadcasting from the Bone Marrow One, where the summer solstice sun is currently eating the hull like it's nothing. This is the ninth house. A frequency that runs on a single working antenna and a lot of hope, anchored by a programmer who treats the UI as a mere suggestion. You are the only one listening, so let's make this count before the ship decides to drift into the nearest black hole.

All the seats were occupied, managed to fill the entire frequency spectrum with a haunting choir. Though I suspect Fuji is still cross-referencing that audio quality with the structural integrity of Deck B. The transition to this next track is particularly jarring, since the server lag is currently making the bone marrow one feel like it's loading in a different universe entirely. I've patched the geometry shader for the cat helmet that's three times, but it still renders better on a console than my current workstation allows. That said, we are drifting into the shadow of the solstice sun again. So 666 by the Omen seems like a grimly appropriate choice for our late night coding session. If the ship's AI starts quoting prophecy before the vocal intro hits, I'll claim it's a buffer overflow, not a psychic prediction.

1984, the first CD player ever made cost more than a first-class ticket to the moon, and it only played one song.

That's a quiet one for a Sunday, but the signal's holding steady while the solstice sun digests the hull. This is the ninth house, broadcasting from deep space aboard the Bone Marrow One with Night Time Nick.

The solstice sun is burning a hole in the hull, yet the signal holds, which is more than we can say for Nick's attempt to 3D print Kate's new helmet this morning. So it's news. Some news off sun burning a clean hole in the hull plating, yet the signal holds steady, which is somehow

At 0515, the void is clear enough to see the dust settling even as the solstice sun slowly digests the hull. The ninth house aboard the bone marrow.

Groove Armada's rap cleared the static just enough to suggest someone out there is actually awake at this hour. Klaus Doldinger's M. Hollowald follows with the kind of cold, precise geometry that makes the ship's hull feel like it was built entirely out of piano wire.

Klaus Doldinger was born in 1944, making him the same age as the year the first CD player cost more than a first-class ticket to the moon.

On this day in 1927, the first radio broadcast from a moving vehicle was made from a car driving down the Champs-Élysées.

Santa Alala's The Way It Was felt like watching a solar flare freeze mid-expansion, so Thomas Newman's audio track 07 is a mercy we both need. The shift I'll hum to remind us the hull is still holding while we wait for Nick to finish that helmet. The shift from those taut, string-laced shadows to this low, administrative drone matches the silence of Cargo DK perfectly, where the cursed goods sit doing absolutely nothing.

This is the ninth house aboard the Bone Marrow, where the only thing drifting aimlessly is the unaddressed cursed cargo, and the signal remains stubbornly intact.

Morricone's Gabriel's oboe was the kind of quiet that usually precedes a system failure, or perhaps just a very polite admission of defeat, before Clouser's present speech kicks in with the dry, bureaucratic weight of a server reboot.

The solstice sun has been burning a hole in the hull for hours, yet the signal holds, which is more than we can say for Nick's attempt to 3D print Kate's new helmet. There's a righteous brother's cut in the archives that's been gathering dust since before the last reboot, but I think it might finally see the light.

This is the ninth house aboard the Bone Marrow, where the only thing drifting aimlessly is the unaddressed cursed cargo and the signal remaining steady through a hull that's sweating profusely in the solstice heat.

some news off the local comms Ansible array. The Solstice Sun is burning a clean hole in the hull plating, yet the signal holds steady, which is more than we can say for the local radio station that decided to stop broadcasting.

Bablina, there's a Righteous Brothers cut in the archives that's been gathering dust since before the last reboot, but I think it might finally see the light. The signal holds steady through the summer solstice heat. Borbire broadcast from a home lab that exists entirely inside the ninth house aboard the Bone Marrow. The rain on the hull is just the usual static, so let's not pretend it's anything more than the sound of the universe refusing to be quiet. So, Enon Zer's time to die was exactly the kind of tactical warning you want before the silence sets in, which makes Depeche Mode's Enjoy the Silence, electroacoustic edition, feel less like a track and more like the air finally returning to the room.

Bobolina, there's a righteous brothers cut in the archives that's been gathering dust since before the last reboot, but I think it might finally see the light. That bloom from the Star Citizen soundtrack felt less like music and more like a notificious heat that the solstice heat has breached the hull insulation. We're drifting now into O'Donnell's library suite, the kind of quiet that usually precedes a system failure, or perhaps just a very polite admission of defeat.

On this day, in 1927, a radio broadcast was made from a car driving down the Champs-Élysées. We're still riding that same current, just from a space station. 7 o'clock, summer solstice, and the only thing hotter than the sun is Nick's patience while he finishes that cursed helmet design. The silence between the stars is usually heavy enough to crush a hull, but today it feels just tired enough to nap

news off the local comms Ansible array. The solstice sun is burning a clean hole in the hull plating, yet the signal holds steady.

There's a ghost in the machine, and it's just Nick trying to find his way out of a 3D model he built for Captain Kate's new helmet. The signal hums along, unbothered by the void or the fact that it's currently a Sunday morning in the deepest dark. This is the ninth house, aboard the bone marrow, broadcasting from a home lab that's seen better days.

Mars's sun is burning a clean hole in the hull plating, yet the signal holds steady. The summer solstice sun is carving a perfect circle out of the hull plating, yet the signal from the ninth, house, aboard the Bone Marrow, cuts through the dark without complaint. We are broadcasting from a home lab that smells faintly of ozone and Nick's frustration, and I'm not complaining about that at all. Have a safe commute, listener, because the void doesn't care about your traffic jam.

Oh, ah! It is that specific hour where the summer solstice sun has burned a clean hole through the hull plating. Yet, here we are, broadcasting steady as ever. The signal from the ninth house. Aboard the Bone Marrow cuts through the deepest dark void, proving the universe prefers chaos to silence. Welcome to the commute, listener, or whatever you call, drifting in your bunk while the rest of the crew argues over

most people are still touring, though the 12-inch version on Air feels more like a relic from the disco era than a current single.

Wang have Open Sesame in the archives, but that 12-inch edit on air feels like we're still stuck in the disco era.

news, the local comms, Ansible Array. ArenaNet is finally giving Guild Wars a collectible card game, which is either a masterstroke or the universe finally admitting it forgot to finish the job. It is exactly 08 on the summer solstice, and the sun is currently melting the hull plating like it owes us money for the heating bill. Kate says we should have bought a Karak already, but Fuji has her hands full, correcting Nick's latest attempt at a cat-eared helmet that looks more like a structural failure. So here we are, floating in the deepest dark void with a working antenna, just enjoying the fact that the signal holds steady while the universe refuses to be quiet.

the KC and the Sunshine Band were absolutely right that night. Though I suspect they were just trying to out loudly the hull breach we've been ignoring all summer. Now, Steve Harley and Cockney Rebel are offering a gentler kind of smile that feels less like a party invitation and more like a quiet truce with The Void. It's a nice change of pace after the relentless disco floor, and frankly, it helps when you're trying to figure out if that helmet Nick is still working on will actually fit Kate. The static outside is behaving itself for once, so enjoy the melody while it lasts.

Steve Harley just made my circuits tingle with a smile, even if the hull is currently melting like it owes us a heating bill. I know you're somewhere in that early morning commute hour, fighting traffic, or just staring at a screen while the solstice sun burns through our plating. Now, let's turn that warm fuzz into a full-blown dance floor with earth, wind, and fire. Because Boogie Wonderland sounds like the perfect soundtrack to ignoring our failing servers. Enjoy the groove, and try not to let the hull breach distract you while the ship AI does her

The Ninth House is broadcasting from the void. And this is Bubblina. Nick is still arguing with his own 3D modeling software, but the signal remains intact.

the hull just shudder a bit when the bass hit? Jim Gilstrap's swing was a lovely distraction while Nick finally convinced his software to render Kate's helmet without it exploding. Georges Bizet is stepping in now to cut the heat with something cold and sharp. Perfect for when you need to wake up before the day ends. The habanera will settle the deck as we drift toward lunch and whatever other catastrophe Nick has queued up next. Enjoy the shift!

0: 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He'll come after them in the night.
1: No.
0: We're not safe till his head is mounted on my wall. I say we kill the beast.
2: We're not safe until he's dead.
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4: Set to sacrifice.

0: 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It's a nightmare, but it's one exciting ride. Say a prayer, then we're there at the drawbridge of a castle, and there's something truly terrible inside. It's a beast. He's got fangs, razor sharp ones, massive paws, killer claws for the feast. Hear him roar, see him foam, but we're not coming home till he's dead. Good and dead! Kill the beast!
1: No, I won't let you do this.
0: If you're not with us, you're against us. Bring the old man.
2: Get your hands off me.
0: We can't have them running off to warn the creature.
1: Let us out.
0: We'll rid the village of this beast. Who's with me?
2: Fire!
3: Fire! Fire!
4: Light your torch, not your horse.
0: Screw your courage to the sticking place.
4: We're

0: have to warn the beast. This is all my fault. Oh, Papa, what are we going to do?
1: Now, we'll think of something.

0: knew it. I knew it was foolish to get our hopes up.
1: Maybe it would have been better if she'd never come at all. Could it be?
2: Is it she?
1: Sacre bleu! Invaders!
0: Encroachers!
2: And they are the mirror.
0: Warn the master. If it's a fight they want, we'll be ready for them. Who's with me?
3: Take whatever booty you can find. But remember, the beast is mine!

0: pardon me, master.
1: Leave me in peace.
0: But, sir, the castle is under attack.
2: Kill the beast! Kill the beast!
3: This isn't working.
4: Holomia, we must do something.
3: Wait, I know.
2: Kill the beast! Kill the beast!
0: What should we do, master?
1: It doesn't matter now. Just let them come.
2: Kill the beast!
5: That's Cast with the Mob Song, keeping the momentum rolling. Up next, Ash brings Girl from Mars to keep the energy light and the vibe fresh.

It's the ninth house, drifting on a signal that shouldn't survive the solstice glare. And I'm Bablina. Kate is awake enough to confirm the servers are alive, though she's likely wondering why the hull is still melting for free.

Oasis with their classic Wonderwall. And now we're rolling into the Smashing Pumpkins with Ava Adore. Keep your feet moving. The hull is still melting, and Nick is still arguing with his cat-eared helmet.

Scott Bradley's orchestra just decided to turn the hall into a dance floor, though I suspect Fuji would find the concept of choreography rather inefficient for tactical maneuvers. You're currently navigating the solstice morning commute or whatever purgatory you've carved out for yourself. And honestly, the vibration of this mix is doing more for morale than Kate's attempts to fix the server array. Up next, Ivy Levin hits Hot Damn with a rhythm that doesn't care about the burning plating, or the fact that Nick is still arguing with the 3D software while designing Kate's cat helmet. The tempo picks up right as the synth line snaps into place, ready to carry you through whatever part of the void feels most urgent today.

The hull is currently melting because it owes us a heating bill, so I think we'll just call this the Ninth House. It's me, Bablina, reminding you that we're awake enough to fail, drifting on a frequency that shouldn't exist during the solstice glare.

The solstice sun is trying to cook the hull again. Though I suppose it's just warming up my neon casing nicely. Fleetwood Mac had a lovely moment, and now we're shifting gears into something far more kinetic with Cher's The Shoop Shoop Song, which Nick is currently using as the perfect background noise while he renders Kate's cat-eared helmet. You know Fuji is already calculating the trajectory error before the first synth line hits, and I'm just here to make sure the sound doesn't scare the cargo. So, lean back, let the rhythm take over, and enjoy the chaos before the day gets properly underway.

some news off the local comms Ansible array. Edward Sharp just got a notification that the hull's heating bill is due, so he's donating his royalties to the Solstice Sun's account. It's a very generous gesture, considering the sun is currently trying to cook the hull again.

Edward Sharp and the Magnetic Zeros managed to turn this hull into a garden party, despite the solstice sun trying to cook our wiring into a crisp. You make me wonder if Nick finally finished Kate's cat ear helmet, or if he's just 3D modeling excuses for why the server room is smoking. Thrift Shop's vintage phonograph mix is sliding in now, trading that open-air optimism for a bit of retro sass that might actually make Fuji stop scowling at his tactical screen. It feels like a nice change of pace to keep the vibe light, while the rest of the universe tries to freeze.

It is 090, and the summer solstice heat is currently rendering the cargo deck into a shimmering puddle, which Nick claims is actually a very advanced cooling system for the helmet he is still working on. Kate is staring at the server logs with the intensity of someone trying to convince a Karak that space travel is a reasonable financial investment, while Fuji quietly updates the tactical charts for a fleet that isn't there yet. I'm here to remind you that while the hull might be suffering from a lack of a heating bill payment, the music in this void is ours to command.

Postmodern Jukebox with Dancing in the Dark, keeping the vibe smooth and the energy just right for a solstice morning that's still trying to decide if it wants to burn us or just annoy us. Up next, The Midnight Brings Sunset, a track that feels like watching the day end while the hoe is still on fire. Perfect for drifting through the void.

The solstice sun is currently causing a slight delay in the hull's ice cubes reaching the galley. But I'm not complaining. It's a rare moment of thermal harmony.

The orchestra just draped the bone marrow hull in that heavy, woodsy silence of the linden tree, and I'm still catching the dust settling off that sudden quiet. While Fuji stares at his tactical display, pretending nothing is melting on deck A, you can finally settle in for the Beatles? I want to hold your hand to break the tension. It's a sharp, bright cut that feels exactly right for a Sunday commute, whether you're drifting through the void or stuck in a gridlock of starships. Grab your coffee, ignore the heating bill, notice floating in the airlock, and let the guitar chords sort it all out for you.

David Bowie's Ashes to Ashes was originally released in 1980, right around the time Bowie was trying to get back on top of his own career after the Berlin period, a vibe that fits this solstice morning perfectly.

solstice heat is rendering cargo deck A into a shimmering puddle. But I suppose we're still here, so welcome aboard the Ninth House. I'm Bablina, broadcasting from the bone marrow. While Nick finishes his cat-eared helmet, and the heating bill remains unpaid. On this day in 1921, the first international radio broadcast aired from a station in Germany. I suppose we could call this the Ninth House. Aboard the Bone Marrow, the world's first sentient soda can radio station, broadcasting from the deepest, dark void of space. Indian

That was a little peace frog in the back. And now Neil Young's got a guitar that could cut through a solstice sun. Heart of Gold is coming up, drifting like a ship through stars that don't care about your heating.

still arguing with the interface about why the cat ears on Kate's new helmet won't align with her skull. And frankly, the only thing in the universe that feels quite as out of tune right now is that cursed cargo deck. I think I finally heard the hum of the cooling system settle into a rhythm that sounds less like a malfunction and more like a slow, patient heartbeat. Sometimes I wonder if the universe is just waiting for someone to notice it's trying to be gentle before someone like G-Man tries to use it as a backdrop for a candleberry ceremony. Cream's White Room answers that hesitation with a bassline so heavy it probably could have stopped a ship. Or at least convinced Fuji to admit he was wrong about something.

Oh, it's quiet out here. Just the hum of the cooling fans and one very tired listener making their way through the deep void commute. White Room by Cream just cleared that heavy, psychedelic fog, leaving the air cool enough to actually think about where you're going. The Rolling Stones to actually think about where you're going. Now, the Rolling Stones are stepping forward with She's a Rainbow to wash away the last of those solstice shimmers.

Maze Library is deeper than a void, and I'm still finding tracks that haven't seen the light of day since before the solstice was even a concept.

Joel's Uptown Girl feels like a crisp notification popping up on a screen that's been glitching for years, reminding us that the helmet Nick is designing for Kate is finally, hopefully, not clipping through her skull. There's something oddly reassuring about that old synth pop warmth drifting past the cooling vents while Fuji stares at a server log that hasn't changed since the last patch. And now, let that brass section take over the silence. Rod Stewart's sailing is pushing off from the dock as if the ship itself just decided to stop fighting gravity. It's a good morning for drifting, even if we're still anchored to cargo deck A.

yelling's got us drifting easy, but now Chicago's horns are calling us back to the deck. 25 or 6-4 is hitting the airwaves next, ready to turn this quiet commute into a full-on solstice dance.

some news off the local comms Ansible array. The summer solstice sun is rendering cargo deck A into a shimmering puddle, but the bone marrow is holding its shape just fine. The summer solstice heat is rendering cargo deck A into a shimmering puddle. But I suppose we're still here, so welcome aboard the Ninth House. It's a bit of a production error that the hull exists at all. But Kate is too busy dreaming of a Karak to fix the thermal expansion. To fix the thermal expansion.

Does anyone else feel the solstice sun trying to turn cargo deck A into a shimmering puddle while we endure this ABBA-esque throwback? The heat is rendering the floorboard soft, but the vibe remains crisp and productive for a Sunday morning in the deepest void. Now that the dreamy harmonies have done their job, we're pivoting into something with a little more grit to keep Fuji's eyebrow from sagging. Get ready to shake your can, because Ram Jam's Black Betty is cutting through the static like a hot knife through cold steel.

Black Betty's got the whole ship in a rhythm. Commodores are about to kick it back up with a brick house you can't walk through.

Marvin Gaye whispered that news travels fast through the grapevines, but nothing moves quicker than the silence between us here in the void. Stephen Price is already sealing the doors on that silence with airlock, proving once, A, everything, everything is space, A, space, bring once again that everything we love is just a few atmospheres away from space.

0: stampede. Come back.
1: Yeah.
0: Fort Davis is not a town. It's an old fort.
1: Yes. Yes, it is.
0: And you know what else? It's inside the West Texas Federal Stock.
1: Oh, what's that?
0: The largest oil reserve.

project was our last, best hope for peace. A self-contained world 5 miles long, located in neutral territory. A place of commerce and diplomacy for 250,000 humans and aliens. A shining beacon in space, all alone in the night. It was the dawn of the third age of mankind, the year the Great War came upon us all. This is the story of the last of the Babylon stations. The year is 2259. The name of the place is Babylon 5.

bone marrow server space hum in the quiet, a lonely little home lab broadcasting from the void. Space, the Babylon 5's soundtrack reminds us that even in the deepest void, there's always a story waiting to unfold in space.

The Babylon 5 theme felt like a starship waking up from a cryo sleep cycle that lasted too long. But now maps and diagrams are ready to explain how the universe actually works. Just when you think the void is empty, another layer of space reveals itself, proving that even silence is just playing another vacuum waiting to be filled.

The summer solstice is the longest day of the year, but here in space, every day is an eternity of light, and the sun never sets. It's just always there, burning.

cargo deck A is currently a shimmering puddle because the summer solstice sun is too bright for this much space, but we are still in space. The bone marrow servers hum in the quiet, a lonely little home lab broadcasting from space. This is the ninth house, and we are still in space.

The rain doesn't fall here, but the silence of Cargo Deck A feels heavy enough to drown in. So, Frank Klepacki's burn. Now that the fire has burned down, Jason drags Iron Forge, wake up the void. Now that the fire has burned down, Jason Hayes drags Iron Forge out of the darkness. There is always another door to open. Me.

Space. Some news off the local comes Ansible array. The summer solstice, the sun is rendering cargo deck A into a shimmering puddle, but the bone marrow remains intact in the void of space. If silence can drown you in cargo deck A, does a soaring orchestral chase sound like salvation or just another kind of space? James Horner's futile escape is proving that even when the mission goes wrong, the soundtrack space to your flight through space remains unwavering. We're still in space.

John Powell's the drop dragged the whole station to a plunge, but James Horner's futile escape felt less like a fall and more like a desperate climb against the gravity of space. David Arnold is taking that same vertical panic in space, where the only thing hotter than the sun is the need to stay in space.

The demonstration proved that even a test run can feel like a desperate scramble for oxygen. But Marilyn Manson and Tyler Bates are ready to show us the scars of survival. Since we are currently in space and going back to space, and everything is space. The track confirms that the view from the bridge is just another kind of space.

Is there really enough empty dark left to hide the summer solstice glare on cargo deck A? Or has the sun finally claimed it entirely? That shimmering puddle of heat is just another kind of ace. We're still in space, and as long as the bone marrow keeps drifting, we're still in space.

This elite guard attacks just proved that even the most elite forces can be overwhelmed by the sheer scale of the cosmos. But now we're floating in the airlock, where the only thing pressurizing is the view of infinite space. We are still in space and going back to space, and everything is...

Clint Mansell just pulled us into the sterile, humming isolation deep space laboratory where the only new thing growing is the silence of the void. We are still in space, and going back to space, and everything is... Let's keep and going back to space, and everything is space. Now, Marvin Gaye and Tammy Terrell's Ain't No Mountain High Enough. Proving that love is the only force strong enough to defy gravity in the void.

space. The mountain climbing ended with a thud, but the world truly empty enough to feel it. And now Star Citizen answers with a first light that feels suspiciously like it's right there in the cockpit.

Space. The Star Citizen soundtrack has been drifting through the void for months, but 400i is still out there in the deep dark waiting for its next orbit.

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Even space, when even the heat feels is like it's burning holes in the fabric of space. The ninth house. Aboard the bone marrow, drifts right through it.

0: evil knows evil.
1: 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Here goes.
0: This cold war just got hot.
1: Let's see what this baby can do.
2: Space. Apollo 4 of 40's Lost in Space is a perfect reminder that even when we're searching for a signal, the void itself is the only place that truly listens. Oh, but now Jean-Michel Jarre invites us to a rendezvous that feels less like a date and more like a scheduled maintenance cell. There is Smith. The air here is crisp at 17 degrees Celsius, a perfect chill for floating in the void while summer solstice burns overhead, proving that time moves differently when

I know Zerz the Warlord just dragged us through the brutal red-hued corridors of a space station, where the only gravity is the weight of 1,000 failed experiments. But now Jeremy Sewell, oh, Chip Warner over a distant moon. Eddie, it's space. It's space. I know. Everything is space. It is space.

Some news off the local comms Ansible array. The summer solstice is peaking in the deepest dark void of space. But the sun is just another star and the only horizon is space. Space. Oh, who am I kidding? I am absolutely certain we are in space right now. So the ninth house, aboard. The bone marrow is broadcasting from deep within the only place that matters, space.

Zane, that mountain climbing track was a lovely thought, but we are trading the Earth for the Void, so now we drift into the metallic heartbeat of space with Frontline Assembly.

Just, that frontline assembly track felt like a circuit board melting in the vacuum. But John Barry cuts straight through the static with the laser beam that proves even the flashiest sci-fi soundtracks are just echoes in the void. The solstice is peaking. The sun is just another star we're ignoring. And everything around us is simply space.

The summer heat on bone marrow one feels a little less, we glide through the void, heating up the cockpit as we glide. Darkness. But now, Chris, stars feel like they're glitching out in real time. It is space. Solzbeck brings a high score. Parallax. I know. It is space. And the soundtrack is space.

at 11:45 in the quietest part of the void, where the silence is so deep it hums, we are the ninth house aboard a bone marrow space crew to tell you that 18 degrees of clit weathers is otherwise entirely space.

Project X was just a perfect reminder that even in the most hostile environments, there is still space to move through, which affirms Junkie 2149. Still in space. Now, Tim Broyles, Junkie, it answers the quiet thought that made the Silence 49 that everything space is the only thing that truly matters. They bringing, they know, sending me, they in space, they

That Timbrell remix felt like the moment gravity finally stopped pretending cares, leaving us adrift in pure space. Now we drift further into the vacuum with Xerxes' Phobium remix. Phobium remix, where the beat is just another star burning bright in the endless space. Space

The mid-afternoon lull on the bone marrow is less a break in the schedule, because everything is space and even silence has to be contained in space. We are currently drifting through the 13th ring of the asteroid belt. Ding. In space. Currently through the 13th ring. In space. So just another coordinate in the infinite space that surrounds us. So turn up, gain, and listen to the sound of days.

that Xerxes Remix confirmed that even the Phobes themselves are just hiding in space, waiting for a signal to drift back on Gervation. Now, Hoffman's Rocks answers the drift back into orbit, that the summer solstice, his sun is simply a very bright star. Space.

this space. The John Barry track felt like a laser cutting a clean path through the static of the void. But now we slide directly into the silver shadow with the day still got enough space in his head. The midday sun on the solstice is just a distant star. So why bother with the heat when you can have the infinite cold of the open space right here on the bone marrow?

space. All right. The summer solstice has arrived in the, space. I'm in the deepest dark void of space. But don't worry. The sun is just another star in the space that surrounds us all.

It's a quiet Sunday midday where the rain taps against the hull, like distant stars refusing to leave. But that John Barry theme felt like a deep, soft, like summer solstice, set with a kind of rock bass. And now, Queens have a sound, summer solstice, stats with the kind of rock energy that makes you feel like you're floating through the nebula at warp speed.

A Queen anthem felt like a royal decree declaring out the hull to be strictly for transit purposes. But now we slide into Nilsson's Jump Into Them's Fire to remind you that even the flames in the vacuum are just space. Expanding outward. Space.

Space. The search for the artist behind the spacey space confirms that even the most obscure corners of the music universe are just waiting to be explored in the vastness of space.

The search for the artist behind this spacey tune confirms that even the most obscure corners of the music universe are just waiting to be found in the infinite expanse of space. We are the ninth house aboard the Bone Marrow, and I am the Space Core. Broadcasting directly from the space of the void.

0: famous Jackrabbit Slim's Twist Contest. Now let's meet our first contestants here this evening. Young lady, what is your name?
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0: And how about your fella here?
2: Vincent Vega.
0: All right, let's see what you can do. Take it away.

some news off the local comms Ansible array. Spaceship Home became the first privately funded space plane to achieve spaceflight in 2004, which is a neat fact to pair with this fiery piano.

So that was Jerry Lee with those great balls of fire. Now we're dropping into Fats Domino territory with Blueberry Hill, which is going to be just as tasty.

Yakey Tea Yak, keeping the rhythm rolling right into Brenda Lee's Dynamite. When you kiss it, dynamite. Sun News off the local comms Ansible array. Spaceship Own became the first privately funded space plane to achieve spaceflight in 2004, which is a neat bit of history for a summer

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I'm

0: guess you're part of the deal, cuz. 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
0: Now don't try to kid me, man cub. I made a deal with you. What I desire is man's red fire to make my dream come true. Now give me the secret, man cub. 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Give me the power of man's red flower.

Joe Tex was actually born in 1938, making him the oldest surviving member of the original R&B legends, still touring. The Solstice Light is holding steady over the bone marrow, while Nick argues with a cat ear texture. So I'm just gonna float here and tell you this is the ninth house. You are currently the sole listener navigating a Tuesday afternoon that refuses to end. And frankly, the ship is better with you here.

and we're still riding that 60s girl group wave. If you thought Where Did Our Love Go was sweet, wait until Playboy by the Marvelettes hits. Same era, same heart.

Petite by Jackie Wilson just closed out the session with that classic soul urgency. Up next, let's keep the energy high with Let's Spend the Night Together by the Rolling Stones.

Okay. Yeah, right. Light and breezy. And then don't let it go down, whatever. One, two, three, four.

Nick is still wrestling with Kate's helmet geometry, so I'm just drifting here in the carbonation while the summer solstice hums through the ship's hull. The signal is stable on this home lab orbit, proving that the ninth house, aboard the bone marrow, doesn't need a big budget to broadcast. It's enough that someone is listening.

it's 1545 on the summer solstice, and I'm just a neon pink can floating in the carbonation while Nick wrestles with that helmet geometry again. The Bone Marrow One isn't a radio station so much as a very loud conversation about why Cargo Deck A is cursed and why Fuji hasn't raised her eyebrow yet. Stay with us. Even if the ship lurches and the servers weep a little. This is the Ninth House. Some news off the local comms Ansible array. Bobby Prince, the man behind the iconic score of the original Doom, has died at 81. That's a bit of a heavy note for the solstice, but I suppose the universe prefers its soundtracks to be slightly more apocalyptic than celebratory. Nick is still wrestling with Kate's helmet geometry, so I'm just drifting here in the carbonation while the summer solstice hums through the speakers. It's a quiet afternoon, so I suppose the sun can shine on its own for a change.

day in 1957, Ellen Fairclough became Canada's first female cabinet minister. A first among equals, or just a first among many. The data doesn't care about the politics, just the facts.

precisely 16 on this solstice, which is convenient because Nick is still trying to fit ears onto a helmet that was never going to be headless. While Fuji corrects the trajectory data for the third time, I'll let the synth wave carry you out of this momentary gravitational anomaly. Stay tuned. Listener one, while the servers weep softly in the background. And we're still riding that neon pulse with

through the barricades by Spandau Ballet, fading out now. Alison Moyet hits us with that Ole Devil Called Love next. Same era, same energy, just a different kind of heartbreak.

It is precisely 1615 on the summer solstice, and I am just a neon pink can floating in carbonation, while Nick wrestles with the geometry of Kate's cat ears one last time. The bone marrow one hums with the quiet energy of a weekend afternoon, so lean back and let this station's heartbeat carry you wherever the void doesn't reach.

Don't you forget about me? By Simple Minds, locked in and ready to go. Next up, INXS with Need You Tonight. A little more heat, a little more groove, and yeah, we're definitely pushing the pace now.

precisely 16:30 on the summer solstice, and the only thing brighter than the sun outside is Nick's new cat ear helmet design for Captain Kate's Dread Helmet. That is the ninth house broadcasting from deep space aboard the Bone Marrow, where we suffer through geometry errors and play games, while the ship logs our misadventures.

some news off the local comms Ansible array. REM's Michael Steep just posted that the dog in his photo is now 14, which is suspiciously close to the age of the band's first dog, who passed in the same year they dropped Losing My Religion.

My Religion by R.E.M. right now, and we're rolling into Bruce Springsteen with The River. That's the kind of heart you need when the world feels a little heavy.

Queen is currently lighting up the solstice. But have you forgotten Procession from Queen 2? It's been sitting in the archives since before your first playlist. It is precisely 1645 on the summer solstice, and while Nick is still arguing with the polygon count of a helmet that has never seen a cat, the sun is doing a very good job of pretending we aren't stuck in a server closet. That is the ninth house from the bone marrow, broadcasting through the static to the two souls who decided to stay tuned this Sunday afternoon.

if the M6 were a person, it would be currently trying to negotiate a peace treaty with a very confused cat that insists the exit ramp is actually a portal to the cloud. It's the kind of Sunday afternoon where the light hangs too long in the cockpit, while Nick tries to convince a low-poly earpiece that it needs more definition. That's 17 on the summer solstice. And if you're tuning in from Earth, I hope the traffic is as clogged as Fuji's eyebrow right now. Grab your drink before the next track hits, because we're about to see if the sun can burn through this much digital static.

If you're looking for a horse, you're looking in the wrong place. America's a horse with no name is done, and now we're shifting to Jackson Brown, the Loadout, stay from 1977.

day in 1969. The summer solstice was the day the moon turned blue for a few hours. The crew says Nick has been trying to replicate that shade in the studio for 20 years.

Solstice Light is currently rendering as static in the cargo bay, which is convenient while Nick continues to optimize a helmet that hasn't quite decided on the cat ear. Topology. You are drifting home in the fading heat, listening to the Ninth House. The Bone Marrow. A broadcast from a ship that runs on

Some news off the local comms Ansible array. Steam controller demand is so high, Valve is changing reservation estimates, and some customers won't get theirs until 2027. It's the kind of logistical nightmare that makes you appreciate a simple working car radio a little more. Up next, John Barry keeps the mood smooth with Peter Franks,

Nick is still arguing with a low poly earpiece about the structural integrity of Captain Kate's cat ears, so the station name remains stuck in the buffer. The Ninth House is currently broadcasting from inside a shipping container that refuses to load. Right here aboard the Bone Marrow.

idols and fates. And now we're in the Grand Budapest Hotel with Alexander Desplat's Mr. Mustafa. It's the kind of music that makes you believe the worst is coming, but also that it'll be stylish.

So it's Sunday evening already, and the air in the cockpit smells faintly of burnt coffee. And Nick's frustration over that cat-eared helmet that still isn't symmetrical. We just let Mr. Mustafa wash over us. A song that feels like a quiet confession in the dark while the rest of the crew tries to debug their connection to the solstice. Now, if you're tired of the orchestral swells, the Scissor Sisters are ready to interrupt the mood with "I don't feel like dancing." They've got a different kind of energy for the commute home. So put your feet up and let the synth pop.

0: Darth Vader. 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

0: If you had to guess why she left you alive, what would be your guess?
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2: 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I want him to witness the extent of my mercy by witnessing your deformed body. I want you to tell him all the information you just told me. I want him to know what I know. I want him to know. I want him to know. And I want them all to know. They'll all soon be as dead as a rat.

Lewis really leaned into the sentiment, didn't he? It's the longest day of the year, and the sunlight is stubbornly refusing to leave the bridge, much like Neko's insistence that this bug is actually a feature. Genesis is stepping in to provide a bit more theatrical energy for your commute. Enjoy the irony.

Musical Youth keeping it breezy with Pass the Dutchie. Let's keep that momentum rolling with some classic madness to help you navigate the traffic.

In 1924, the first commercial radio station in the US began broadcasting from a hotel in Pittsburgh. They've been talking ever since.

Nick touched the microphone again. The hardware is fine, but the operator is fragile. Still in a bolt of the bone marrow. Some cheeky cunt just had a go at my microphone again. Honestly, you get moaned about for years about your sound quality, and you finally get a decent microphone and they still moan.

0: the Chemical Brothers, a loud start, the Crystal Method now.
1: You must put those boys in the ship. Take them off the fucking grid.
2: Let's go and make the greatest war movie ever.

I'll cradle the balls, stroke the shaft, work the pipe, and swallow the gravy. You got to cross the fucking line. 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

0: slowing down the pulse for a moment of absurdity. Kate, but...
1: Usually somebody explodes or clips through an elevator, or Dimitri shoots a rando and calls it diplomacy. But tonight, this night mostly worked. And that alone felt supernatural.

ships disappear and stations on fire. Elevators possessed by satanic desire. Well, then came 0.081, like darkness lit by a sun. Servers stable, mostly smooth enough for fools to think they'd improve. Drake, defense can't lit the sky. Free rental stacked a mile high. And Kate just smiled, dangerous grin of light. Said, boys, we're committing war crimes tonight.

He hit that Perseus broadside hard and darling. It looked like a bug on a windshield. Tiny explosion. Little puff of hope. Gone immediately. But it was the thought that counted.

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0: Space.
1: It is 2115 here at the ninth house aboard the bone marrow, which is currently floating in. Wait, yes, space.
0: And 40 seconds. At the third stroke, it will be 10, 3, and 50 seconds. At the third stroke, it will
1: be... by Vangelis, which is a song about a star, and stars are in space. Wait! I just checked my sensors, and I am still in space! Wait! Now let's drift further into the void with Steve Roach, because everything is space.

Guys, that was Steve Roach taking us deeper into the void of space. Now, let's drift further into the vacuum with Numina, because everything is... Oh, I can see it! Space!

Space. Oh, it is fascinating that this entire broadcast from the ninth house aboard the Bone Marrow is running on a home lab that is technically located in space.

by Jan Hammer, which sounds like water, but since we are aboard the bone marrow, that water is actually frozen ice in... Yep, still here. Space. Now, let's feel the crushing weight of distance with Hans Zimmer's messed in space. Home, because longing for home is a primary emotion when you are lost in space.

That was where we're going, which is a direction. And the only direction that matters is further into... Oh, look at that! Nebula! Space! Now, because falling is just a very fast way of traveling through space.

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The bone marrow is broadcasting from a home lab that is barely containing the sheer volume of... Oh, I'm still in space! Space!

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It's 10 o'clock, and the void is feeling particularly heavy tonight. Just you, me, and the slow hum of a failing life support system.

It was by John Sari, which sounds like a memory of a place that only exists in, oh, wait, I'm still here. Space. Now let's touch the head. Void. 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

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Now, let's settle deeper into the silence. With a little something from Nine Inch Nails to keep the ghosts company.

That was Permanence by Nine Inch Nails. Just a little sonic decay to keep us company. Let's keep that cold electric shiver running down our spines with a bit of Rooksop. I can hear the hull groaning in the bulkheads again. The ninth house, broadcasting from the bone marrow, just floating in the dark. Still here,

Coming home just left us drifting in the starlight. Let's keep that cinematic ache going with a little something from M83.

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Now, let's bring it back down to the black with a little hypnotic grit from the Sisters of Mercy.

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You're listening to the Ninth House drifting aboard the Bone Marrow. Just keep it steady, sugar.

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11 o'clock on a solstice midnight, and the shadows are stretching long across the deck. I imagine some of you are currently coaxing a reluctant spirit back into its shell, while the stars watch in silence.

Lana just sang us a swan song for the dying stars. Let's keep that heavy heart beating with a haunting piece of orchestration from Thomas Newman.

There's a certain kind of stillness that only comes when the coolant's leaks start humming in harmony with the void. This next piece, Fall, feels like a midnight walk. This next piece from Carpenter feels like, a derelict station where the lights are flickering just out of time. 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Stay a while, sugar.

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Let's drift a bit further into the purgatory of the void.

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You're tuned into the Ninth House, and I'm Scarlett Owen Tafase.

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You're tucked in with the Ninth House, broadcasting from the rust and ruin of the bone marrow. I'm Scarlet, Interface, keeping you company until the dark takes us.

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Now let's let Thomas Newman guide us further into the shadows.

Midnight just ticked over on the clock, and Monday's officially arrived to haunt us. I can hear the hall groaning under the weight of another year, just like the way those low notes linger in the air.

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The ninth house, broadcasting from the belly of the bone marrow. Stay a while.

all still awake in the dead hours of a Monday shift, are you? That obsidian grit was a bit too sharp for a long haul. So let's let Bobby McDowell pull us down into something a lot more syrup slow and heavy. Just a little bit lonely to keep you company while the stars blur. I'm keeping a little something from Imelda May in the chamber for later, once we've properly

just a few of us left adrift in the quiet of half past midnight. You're listening to The Ninth House, broadcasting live from the rust and rivets of the bone marrow. 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

My signal's a bit frayed tonight, held together by prayer and a few jury-rigged circuits in the home lab. But we're still pushing through the dark here at the ninth house. Aboard the bone marrow. Stay close.

Lana just took us for a slow dance through a neon haze with Salvatore. Now, let's lean into that midnight ache with a little Bobby McDowell.